0: Girls, I'm on here though. I feel like shit.
1: I've got to wait in line.

0: before you go, there's something I want you to have.
1: Oh, it's beautiful. But wait a minute, isn't this...
0: Yeah, yes it is.
1: But I thought the old lady dropped it into the ocean in the air.

0: Baker, put your hands in the air, give me all your money.
1: This is the story of my baker.